0: al demonio Satanás.
1: Woman, woman, why do you treat me so bad? Woman, woman, why do you treat me so bad? When you know that I so madly adore you,
0: you just say you can't be mine.
1: I will be your slave forever if you don't give me one thing. And I'll never leave you ever.